0: Show.
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5: 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We are presented by Progressive Insurance. He's Emmett Golden. I'm Q Myers. Emmett, I think it makes too much sense, right? Mm-hmm. The World Cup is over. You mentioned it before. Training camp gets really started coming up next week. Right now is the perfect window for LeBron James to have us talking about him each and every day and talking about how good that team could be. Do we think that he could go win another championship? I mean, we're going to talk about him every day anyway. It's basically in our contract to talk about him, right? It feels like, and because he obviously is still a heavy hitter in the NBA, if not, the league wouldn't be waiting for him to make a decision so they can set the schedule. It just makes too much sense for me that he's going to make

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13: A better life with Dr. Sanjay Gupta.
14: If you're looking to get stronger, you don't necessarily need a bunch of heavy weights to do that, at least not to start. Body weight workouts, when you do them the right way, can be really effective. Strength and conditioning specialist Dana Santis told us, with body weight training, you create progressive overload by changing joint angles, adding instability, or choosing more challenging variations of the same exercise. Two other factors driving progressive overload are time under tension and muscular fatigue. That means the amount of time your muscles are engaged during a movement, the slower the movement, the harder it will be until you reach the point where you can't do another rep with good form. You want to stop before you collapse. Also, remember this. Pay attention to your breath. So important. Breathe out when you exert force. I'm Dr. Sanjay Gupta, helping you live a better life.
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2: Every odyssey has a final chapter. 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
2: Every odyssey has a final chapter. Is LeBron finally going to write his this week?
3: Rich Paul made it clear to me that the choice is LeBron James's right now.
4: I believe he knows exactly where he's going. He just wanted to wait until the World Cup was over before he tells anybody.
1: We've been waiting a good chunk of the summer to hear where LeBron James will lace up the sneakers. ESPN insider Shams Charania.
3: We're on week four now, I believe, and everyone in the NBA is waiting on LeBron's decision, his choice now. And I spoke to Rich Paul, his longtime agent, this morning, and Rich Paul made it clear to me that the choice is LeBron James's right now. It's up to him on a choice of which team he wants to play for. All of the information is in. The teams are set. Everyone's made their moves. There is no decision.

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1: One of the things that I've been concerned about regarding this conflict is the possibility of sleeper cells or lone wolves activating within our own country. 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
2: Every odyssey has a final chapter. Is LeBron finally going to write his this week?
3: Rich Paul made it clear to me that the choice is LeBron James's right now.
4: I believe he knows exactly where he's going. He just wanted to wait until the World Cup was over before he tells anybody.
1: We've been waiting a good chunk of the summer to hear where LeBron James will lace up the sneakers. ESPN insider Shams Charania.
3: We're on week four now, I believe, and everyone in the NBA is waiting on LeBron's decision, his choice now. And I spoke to Rich Paul, his longtime agent, this morning, and Rich Paul made it clear to me that the choice is LeBron James's right now. It's up to him on a choice of which team he wants to play for. All of the information is in. The teams are set. Everyone's made their moves. There is no decision, no choice yet. There's no timetable on a choice as of yet, but we know the teams. Cleveland, Miami, Philadelphia, Golden State, Minnesota, all are waiting on this. This has a domino effect around the league with other free

0: Chris Chapman is ready. He throws. Swing a liner to short. Top by Chang. His 14 in a row for the Red Sox. Chapman walks the tightrope. The Sox cannot be stopped. 6-5 winner.
1: The Red Sox can match the franchise record. They go for number 15 straight tonight at Fenway. It's Tuesday, July 21st. Birthday of former pitcher CC Sabathia. NFL training camps opening up. Among the guests this morning with Evan, Canty, and Michelle, Packers fan Lil Wayne on Sportsmanlike is next. I'm Jay Reynolds. Back tomorrow with SportsCenter All Night at ESPN Radio.
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1: I'm someone who took January 6, 2021 very seriously. 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But here we have, in Minneapolis, local authorities refusing to cooperate with the feds on immigration enforcement. 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
1: If Democrats in Virginia and Maryland, or maybe elsewhere, if they decide that they're going to continue the escalations, they are not going to see the de-escalation modeled by those red state Republicans in the Midwest, then I will shift my position to, okay, it's on. They want the war. 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
1: Governor Glenn Youngkin, the former governor of Virginia. 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
6: I also think it reflects that Virginians don't like being lied to. 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
7: Let's say hi to Kurt. 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
0: 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The Guy Benson Show. A fresh take on the news of the day.
1: Commander Bovino, he's been ordered basically to leave Minneapolis by the higher-ups in the federal government, along with some but not all of the Border Patrol agents who are on the ground there. And I think the president saw and has been under-impressed recently with some of the people doing the talking and doing the so-called leading, and he's made a change with

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7: Welcome. We are the Morning Animals. Nzinga, Spinozzi, Curtis Fitzpatrick, and Carrie Murdoch. Time once again for Hollywood Sleaze, sponsored by David Stanley Chrysler Jeep Dodge in Midwest City, across from Tinker. That's where the big birds fly. Tom Brady has been flirting lately with the idea of doing a match in the WWE. And on Friday, it seemed like he was setting that up when he slapped Logan Paul at an event called Fanatics Fest in New York City.
8: That's the same place where LeBron had his... You know, we talked about it last week. It's become a huge event every single year for sports figures. And
7: Fanatics Fest.
8: And Fanatics is... They're the biggest... basically online place to buy sporting apparel, jerseys and whatnot.
7: Right. Well, then on Sunday at the World Cup final, Tom Brady and Logan Paul flipped each other off. They've been trading verbal shots for months, going back to the Fanatics Flag Football Classic in March, where they both played in. And as you probably know, Paul has become a very successful WWE superstar. And apparently he's very, very good. TMZ says there are indeed ongoing talks between Brady and the WWE, which means these two guys could end up in the ring together.
9: This is so sad.
7: You know what? You know who agrees with you?
9: Who?
7: Dave Portnoy of Barstool Sports.
8: I did see Dave Portnoy chime in. But here's the problem,
9: Me and Preston Poole talked about this Saturday after the slap. I mean, what are we doing, Tom Brady?
8: Okay, well, let me ask you this. When I saw the Dave Portnoy follow-up, and this is the problem with our society today, Phil. You want to know what's wrong with our society? You don't know what to believe. Yeah. So I don't know, like...
9: Oh, this isn't real, Curtis.
8: Well, hold on, T-Bag. I know the Tom Brady stuff, that's a bit, but is the Dave Portnoy follow-up...
9: Patriot fans are mad at Brady right now. Very mad at Brady.
8: Yes, Portnoy's a huge Boston guy.
9: Boston fans are mad at Brady because, number one, Tom Brady just hasn't been very supportive of the Patriots in the last couple years. And then there's also the rumor going around that Tom Brady helped the Seahawks game plan against the Patriots because Tom Brady knows Mike McDaniel so well and what he was going to do. Or Josh McDaniels.
7: Well, Dave Portnoy...
8: That's a rumor, though, right? I mean, nobody knows.
9: That's a rumor, but I don't think Patriot fans are all too happy with Tom Brady at the moment.
7: Portnoy says, what is happening with Tom Brady post-retirement? This is one of the great downfalls of an icon. This is a legacy that is being lamified.

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2: 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I mean, John Deere, another Illinois company, just moved a huge distribution center just across the border. 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
3: Conk out.
4: I want to hear what you said. So you asked him. You asked him through the app. Are you willing to go to Tampa? And he said, "Let's go."
3: He went and looked at his computer screen to see what the time was, and he nodded his head and put his thumb up. That's what he did.
5: Oh man, so, that was a good money day for him. Well,
3: yeah, I was. I had a gal once wouldn't take me from Purcell to Ada on Uber.
6: Now, were you nervous about the Uber driver falling asleep?
3: I figure he's a professional.
5: Yeah,
3: and I figure if he's working the midnight shift, he's not going. You know, he's
4: probably
3: rested
4: used to
3: up.
4: That. Yeah, he's caffeined up. Yeah, he's ready to go.
3: Well, he's no more interested in that 65% success rate than I am. So,
5: Barry.
3: You know, I trusted him.
5: Barry, I love that I hope you continue to slam the airlines for the rest of the week. You take care and enjoy yourself.
3: Okay, see you guys.
5: Take care. 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
3: Mississippi State ones always ring true to me. They always make fun of the Mississippi State fans because they're idiots and they don't know what they're buying when they go to the gun shop. I'm all in. I'm a performer after all, Mark. Put me in front of a crowd, I could gab.
4: Are they stories or are they fairy tales?
3: Oh, you call them whatever you want. Hey, don't knock a fairy tale. A fairy tale is a great version of a story. They last for eons, fairy tales do, so I'm all in.
5: Can't stand the Aggs, but their band is legit. That's coming in from the 580 area code. So, A&M band is great, said Darren, when they're marching in close formation and making tight turns. Very cool. I agree with that. It is very cool. All right, that's it for us today. Hope you've enjoyed the coverage. SEC Mike is going to join us tomorrow, courtesy of Preston. So we will that SEC podcast, very famous. We will talk to those guys. And have much more coverage of the four teams tomorrow, Alabama, Florida, Ole Miss, and Texas A&M. 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
3: This is going to be within the next... oh, I would say 5 or 6 years.
4: What's the first weekend of December right now? That's the conference championship weekend.
3: That is conference championship weekend.
4: Okay. Yep. So you would just replace that. Yeah. I mean, it could, and Kirby Smart said this too. I'm just quoting Kirby Smart today. I must have loved what Kirby Smart. I might be a Georgia fan now. I don't know. But he talked earlier about going to 9 conference games, and he said it's an easy transition for us because we've been playing in the conference championship every year. So we basically already play in 9 conference games. And so if you look at it from that standpoint and you get rid of the SEC championship, but you're adding this 9th conference game for everybody, you're really... I feel like it's a great trade-off, I suppose. Like, everybody's playing that conference championship game now with that 9th conference game, and you're getting an extra home game in addition to that being the playoff if you get to host one.
3: Yeah.
4: So, seems like it makes sense to me.
3: 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We're still going to hear from Shane Beamer, Alex Golish. Coming up next, we'll hear from Mark Rogers, his interview from earlier today with Ryan McGee from ESPN SEC Network. Now does some radio down there covering the Southeastern Conference. That and a lot more coming up as our coverage of SEC Media Days continue on WWLS, the sports animal.
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1: Commander Bovino, he's been ordered basically to leave Minneapolis by the higher-ups in the federal government, along with some but not all of the Border Patrol agents who are on the ground there. And I think the president saw and has been under-impressed recently with some of the people doing the talking and doing the so-called leading, and he's made a change with Homan. I think that is an upgrade, and I'm glad that he has done it.
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2: John Mateer is not on time and on target. I don't understand how he's two spots below JKS, not to split hairs. He's not even the same tier as JKS at Cal. That guy is a stud, man. Like, why is John Mateer necessarily a tier above Nico? Like, what has John Mateer shown that has made him so much better than
3: Oh, I think he's better than him. The start to the season a year ago got people excited.
2: But he's, like, underthrowing those. Like, he is completing tons of passes, and he's throwing for ungodly amounts of yardage. But he's underthrowing those guys on long routes. Like, yeah. It's not like he's throwing it right into the breadbasket like you would expect an NFL quarterback to do. He's just completing the guys that happen to be wide open downfield. Yeah.
3: So here is some of the individual feedback. All of this was anonymous. In defense of John, everyone was like, where'd John Mateer go? I mean, he had screws in his hand. He's pretty solid. Now, here's the one that is... he's got to play within himself more, one SEC assistant said. He tries to make all these wow sidearm feet off the ground throws, and it's like, dude, the pocket's clean. You don't have to do that. Just throw the ball like a normal human. If he does that, I think he's one of the better guys.
2: Yeah, I mean, I think that speaks to kind of what I'm saying is that they have such a good roster around him. Play, you don't have to be Superman. Just play a little bit more simply. Like Kale said a few weeks ago, be Gunnar Stockton. And I think that's a great example. You've got really good talent around you. The one more thing I want to say, and I know we got to get out of here. Kenny Minchie, the new Kentucky quarterback that transferred from Notre Dame, he's tier four. And everyone's talking about how Kentucky can be just like Indiana. Look, man, Fernando Mendoza was slinging the rock at Cal as a freshman like nobody's business. He looked like an NFL prospect back then. This guy lost the job at his former school. He did not transfer because they had a lot of money for him. He lost the job. Yeah. So let's pump the brakes on Kentucky being like Indiana.
3: All right. J-Mo, great job as always.
2: It's
3: 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You're only going to make sure to join us tomorrow. Man, what a lineup we have. Kalen DeBoer, John Summerall now at Florida, Pete Golding from Mississippi, and Mike Elko from Texas A&M. Some of those players as well. Mark Rogers, Preston Poole will be down there with great coverage throughout the day. Anything that is notable, you will hear again during the afternoon. Coming up next, though, Keith Smith from SpotTrack will visit some NBA with us before we dive back into SEC Media Days with Barry Trammell right around the corner. 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
1: Heads are exploding in Chicago Bears territory and their fan base. And this is a story that deserves attention across the country. Might the many failings of Illinois finally come back to bite the leaders, quote unquote, in that city, that state, in such a way that the Bears leave the city and the state?
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2: 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Don't go anywhere. Sam Humphries coming your way next.
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19: 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I mean, how silly is that?
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